0: Nerd.
1: Hey, what are you ducking me?
2: No,
1: where's my money?
2: I don't have it yet.

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Yankee. Zulu. Golf. Stand by. Charlie. Zulu. 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Yankee. Zulu. Golf. Stand by. Charlie. Zulu. 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Yankee. Zulu. Golf. Stand by. Message follow. Charlie. Zulu. 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Yankee. Zulu. Golf. X-ray. Foxtrot. 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Golf. 3 6 Alpha. X-ray. Kilo. Alpha. Hotel. 6 Quebec. 3 Foxtrot. I say again. Charlie. Zulu. Bravo. Yankee. Zulu. Golf. X-ray. Foxtrot. Foxtrot. November. 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Uniform. Uniform. Kilo. X-ray. 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Oscar. Golf. 3 6 Alpha. X-ray. 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Alpha. Hotel. 6 Quebec. 3 Foxtrot. This is Restrain. Out.

0: You don't have to die. 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Live. Live and grow old. I've seen it. She's seen it. Well, look. Look. Look, it's clear.
1: Last day, Capricorn 29s, year of the city, 2274. Carousel begins.

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0: surrogates are engaged. Logan 5, you were assigned to find a place called Sanctuary. Report.
1: There is no sanctuary.
0: Unacceptable. The answer does not program. You were assigned to locate missing runners. State what you found.
1: All frozen.
0: The input does not program, Logan 5. You may not resist.
1: An old man.
0: You must not resist, Logan 5. Did you find Sanctuary?

0: You broke city seals and went outside. Confirm outside.
1: All ruined. Exposed. There is no sanctuary.
0: Answer the question. Input contrary. Input contrary. Contrary. Contrary. May not resist. May not resist, Logan 5. Unacceptable. 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Unacceptable. 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Logan 5.

0: If only you weren't so good in bed. 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
1: Murder Capital Television.

0: messenger of God. You're doomed if you stay here. This place is cursed. Cursed. It's got a death curse.
1: Who are you?
2: What do you want?
0: God sent me.
3: Get out of here, man.
0: I got to warn you. You're doomed if you stay. Go. Go.

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0: jedna, nula, dva, jedna, nula, dva, jedna, nula, dva, jedna, nula, dva, jedna.
1: Can I tell you my plan?
2: Yeah.
1: At first, the porno section turning into the Satan section, and then the song section.
3: So the song being the that guy.
1: That guy singing, yeah.
3: And it's okay for us to do anything we want during that time period, or what?
1: Well, I guess.
2: The sex with animals part.
1: That's the first part.
2: Okay.
1: Well, I mean, at first part, we should have a lively discussion about
3: first part,
1: how
3: okay.
1: We're really digging fucking these animals. Okay, now time for some serious animal fucking. Oh, baby! Oh, baby! Man, like a little kitten! Boy, this chair fuck is really a hot fuck! Oh, baby! The way you move me, it's too cool! Man, I'm done!

Let's offer up this vial of animal blood to our master, Satan, Prince of Evil. Satan, are you with us tonight? Satan, can you give us a sign?

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1: 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Echo, Golf, Mike, Whiskey, November, Echo, 4, Bravo, Golf, Oscar, Romeo, 7, Foxtrot, 7, Oscar, Juliet, Victor, 3, K-Mac, Romeo, Tango, Papa, Zulu, Papa, India, Papa, Lima, Tango, 4, 3, November, Romeo, Alpha, Yankee, Romeo, Sierra, 4, I say again,

0: Hey, girls, you working?
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0: No, honey, I ain't buying. Hey, what is that? You'll break your ass if you fall down on those high heels.
1: Yeah, so your sister.
0: My what? Come here, I'll break your face. Come here!
1: Hey, man, give us a break, okay?
0: I said come here!
2: Come on, you already hauled my ass in last week hard on.
0: A lot of good it did me.
2: Come on, baby, I cannot handle another bust this month.
0: Hey, look, you're on my corner again, shithead. You know what that means? Get in the car. In the car.
2: Pussy.
0: You remind me of a fella I used to know. He used to be a coke sucker.
3: Before that, he was a cork soaker.
1: You guys are hilarious.
0: Yeah?
3: Come up here. I want to show you my nightstick. Move your ass. Get up here.

0: The Surgeon General is dead, gunned down 20 minutes ago by a militant addict of the deadly designer drug Nuke.
1: The greatest health threat facing our nation. 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A plague that...
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1: I know who did it. I know who did it. I know.

0: One doesn't speak unless one knows.
1: Captain's log supplemental. I command an enterprise where officers apparently employ private henchmen among the crew, where assassination of superiors is a common means of advancing in rank.

upstream. 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
1: Please, please, no, no, I will watch Murder Capital Television as you say. 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I will watch all day.
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3: This is Ironwork. Ironwork. Break. Zulu. November. Yankee. Get back. Tango. Stand by. Charlie, Lulu, November, Yankee, Quebec, Tango, stand by. Charlie, Lulu, November, Yankee, Quebec, Tango, stand by. Message follows. Charlie, Lulu, November, Yankee, Quebec, Tango, Yankee, Foxtrot, Foxtrot, Bravo, 3, Golf, Delta, November, Juliet. Disregard this transmission. This is Ironwork out.

0: I remember being dropped off by a bus. The jail releases me. The bus drops me off right in front of a liquor store on the corner. I mean, after doing 2 years in jail, what the fuck do you think is gonna happen, man? I'm gonna want a fucking drink. Right away, I'm getting a bottle of brandy, and I'm already practically broke with the little money that was left in my account. So I call my boy Khalif. He comes through with some more liquor.
1: Your boy's home,
0: and
1: man.
0: Some sticks of Xanax.
2: My brother.
0: He takes some sticks, I take some sticks.
1: Man, I'm a free man.
0: And by now, we're all fucked up, and I'm just feeling so good that I don't even give a fuck. So we both walk over to his boy Trevor's house, this guy who has this hustle going where he moves acid for this guy in the Bronx to this other guy in Long Island. But what they do is they skim a couple sheets off the top, you know, so they could have some money on the side for themselves before they make the delivery.
2: Yo, Belvis, how much was that? Yo, son, hook me up, son. Finish already, you're a three-minute man anyway.
3: Fuck, now let me do my thing, man.
0: So I ride with them to Long Island, and I'm thinking the whole time, this PO's gonna read me the riot act, because I'm fucking up already, but I mean, I'm feeling so great and I'm fucked up and I just don't give a fuck. I'm celebrating.
3: I'm not gonna spill it. Yo, how much is this shit worth?
0: So I'm at the arcade with Trevor now. You know, and we're doing our thing, hustling acid. And, you know, we take over this place like it's our fucking office. But once in a while, someone will show up and we'll make a sale, you know? Make a sale here, make a sale there.
1: 20, you know?
3: Take that shit and get high, baby.
1: Yo, it's a little stronger than last time, I hope.
0: But then one of Trevor's friends, this clown Donnie, walks in. And he's all fucked up, and he's talking about how he just robbed some Radio Shack down the street. At this point, the acid's kicking in for me, so, like, I can't follow this shit. I'm having a hard time following his story, and I'm starting to freak out a little bit.
4: Bam, right over his fucking head.
0: And then guess what happened? The fucking cops show up. And the next thing I know, Trevor's grabbing me and we just book it into the parking lot. And I just remember thinking I could run for like 20 miles straight.
3: Down here, right here.
0: So I'm following Trevor and it's fucking freezing.
5: He leads us into Adventureland, this amusement park.
0: And at this point, I have no idea what the fuck is going on.
5: So then Donnie leads us into this ride and they look for a place to hide their shit, but it's fucking dark in there. I can't see shit.
0: All of a sudden, they get bagged. I'm all by myself in the dark, and literally the next thing I remember is I'm
5: running down some random street,
0: and I just see a fucking cab, and I hail it, and I just get in. And this driver, he just kept talking to me, and I'm fucking tripping balls. And I'm telling him, please, please, just give me some peace and quiet, or I'm gonna throw up.
6: You want to throw up, you give my money right now, and you get
0: And I tell the driver, like, I tell him, don't worry, I'm gonna go in the house, you know, I'll get the money and come right back.
3: I just got out of jail today, man. I don't have shit.
0: As soon as he hears the word jail, he fucking freaks. Talking about, oh, I'm not getting ripped off by one of you punks again.
6: I'm not getting fucked over.
0: And he just fucking steps on the gas. And that was it. And just takes off.
3: I'm gonna pay you. My mother's gonna pay you. She has money.
6: I'm going to the police today.
0: Man, I hear the word cops and I lose it. I'm like, I gotta get the fuck out of here.
6: You are
0: fuck
6: crazy.
0: This. I'm not going back to jail, man. I'm not going back to jail. God damn it. So I happened to get one of the doors open before he locked them all. And this guy's crazy. He's fucking driving. He's speeding down the road, 30, 40 miles an hour. And I know we're getting closer and closer to the precinct. I know where my local precinct is. It's not far. And I am not going back to jail. So I just look down at the pavement and just jump.
3: And now look at my fucking face. I can't go walk around looking like this. Yo. Yo, you listening to me?
7: Alone and unafraid. The Dream Machine.
8: You're one in a million.

0: Mrs. McNeil.
1: Yes.
0: I'm Father Mary.
1: Come in.
0: Thank you. Is Father Karras here?
1: Yes.
2: Father?
1: He's here already.
0: Father Karras.
2: It's an honor to meet you, Father.
0: Are you very tired?
2: No.
0: I'd like you to go quickly across to the residence, Damien, and gather up a cassock for myself. Two surplices, a purple stole, and some holy water. And, your copy of the Roman ritual, the large one. I believe we should begin.
2: Do you want to hear the background of the case first, Father?
0: Why? Especially important is the warning to avoid conversations with a demon. We may ask what is relevant, but anything beyond that is dangerous. He's a liar. The demon is a liar. He will like to confuse us. But he will also mix lies with the truth to attack us. The attack is psychological, Damien. And powerful. So don't listen. Remember that. Do not listen.
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0: how even to put this into words, but I'm beginning to think that what happened to you last Friday night was not just a hallucinatory experience. I've got this gut feeling that something phenomenological did actually happen, that there was some kind of genetic transformation. I don't know why I think this in defiance of all rationality, but I do. And now that I do, I'm terrified. I mean, really terrified, petrified.
1: So am I.
0: I don't want you doing this experiment again next week.
1: I have to find out if it actually happened.
0: Now, I'm asking you to put the experiment off until we understand a little more in order to minimize the risk.
1: There's no way you can understand this before the event. You have to work back from the event
0: itself. But you may be causing yourself irreversible genetic damage.
1: I don't think we're dealing with genetics. We're beyond mass and matter here, beyond even energy. What we're back to is the first thought. And I'm trying to tell you, this is an all bets are off sort of thing. We may be opening a black box that may scrap our whole picture of space. Time, we might even have a link to another universe. God's sake, Emily, you're a scientist. You must know how I feel.

0: If only you weren't so good in bed. I'd kill you right now.
1: Murder Capital Television.
2: So what, did you make contact with Aaron?

0: Well, since my baby left me, I found a place to dwell. It's down at the end of Lonely Street that I'll bring on to you.
1: I got a hand to you, Clarence.
2: I was cool.
1: Man, you were cooler than cool.
2: How you really think I'm doing with Lee, huh?
1: No, you're kidding me, man. He loves you.
2: You don't think I'm kissing his ass or anything, do you?
1: Well, you tell him what he wants to hear, that same thing as kissing his ass.
2: Yeah, I mean, I saw her coming home in a body bag. I loved it. I'm not lying to the guy.
1: No, that's why he ain't ask us. What you're doing is genuine. And he knows it. I like you, Clarence. Always have. Always will.
3: The Dream Machine. Leaders in Space.

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0: Cowboy.
1: By the time you receive this cassette, I will have kidnapped one of your ladies. Now it's time for you to pay me the money that you owe me.
2: Hello?
3: Mr. Bannister.
2: This is he?
3: We have your wife.
2: How is she?
3: She's all right for now.
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0: guys. I know you're trying to scare me, huh? Oh, you did a pretty good job, man. I'm scared now. Stop it now. I can pay you $2 million, man, in cash, right now.
1: This is not about money. This is about power. There's a new king in the streets. This is a message he has for your people. You are history. Fucking history, goddamn puto.
0: What the fuck are you doing now, man? You're crazy!
1: King Willie says, not only do I have to kill you, but I have to take your soul. Voodoo magic. Fucking voodoo magic, man! But you know what? I tell you what I believe. Shit happens.

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Welcome. It pleases us that you are here. We will meet shortly, and then we shall answer all your questions. For now, it is only important that you understand the danger of your situation. Your ship is trapped. You cannot free yourselves. In a few moments, we will transmit a homing signal. It will give you a precise landing position. 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

Até um soldado ter sido encontrado inconsciente.

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1: 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Standing by for traffic.

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And as you breathe in, imagine you're letting go of all the tension. Just letting go. And now, just allow your thoughts to come and go naturally. And as a thought arises, just accept that thought. And then, as a thought goes, let the thought go. And as your mind becomes more settled, start to notice stillness and quietness within the room. Just remind yourself that this is your time to relax. You're free of any pressure or any demands. There's nothing that you have to do. You can just let go. Let your thoughts come

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0: Yeah? Hey there! Open up!
1: How are they going to understand us?
2: We're talking sign language.
0: They'll understand us all right.
1: Sure. Sure? Everybody understands when you wave the white flag, you want to be friends?
0: Hey there! Open up!
2: Come on out! We're friends!
1: That's right! We welcome you!
0: We're friends! Yeah!

I am alone on the Enterprise. I have searched every area of the ship and still cannot find a trace of the crew or an indication of how its disappearance was managed. The one thing that is obvious is that I suffered a memory lapse during which time I bruised my arm. It is causing me some irritation.

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1: The aliens use their high-energy laser beam devices to shatter rocks, or tuned to the right frequency, project thoughts into the brains of humans living on the surface above.
2: Intergalactic frequency.

0: A federal grand jury in Detroit today charged the 13 top leaders of the Weathermen with plotting to bomb public buildings in Chicago, Detroit, New York, and Berkeley, California. The Weathermen are the militant faction of the Students for a Democratic Society. Only one of the 13 is now in custody.
1: At 7:30 this morning, KPFK received a call from a woman identifying herself as a member of the Weather Underground.
2: Hello. I'm going to read a declaration of a state of war. This is the first communication from the Weatherman Underground. Kids know the lines are drawn. Revolution is touching all of our lives. Freaks are revolutionaries, and revolutionaries are freaks. If you want to find us, this is where we are. In every tribe, commune, dormitory, farmhouse, barracks, and townhouse, where kids are making love, smoking dope, and loading guns, fugitives from American justice are free to go. Within the next 14 days, we will attack a symbol or institution of American injustice.
3: Build a strong base, and someday we gotta knock those motherfuckers who control this thing right on their ass.

The FBI said the Weather Underground Organization, which took credit for the bombing, is the same radical group which was responsible for the bombing of the U.S. Capitol in 1971 and the Pentagon in 1972. But federal officials don't really know much about the group, which is believed to have between 20 and 30 members.

0: What's been done to you?
1: No less than I did to others.
0: What's in that valley? Why are you here?
1: Because they killed me. They killed me. They brought me into their world of tenebrae and malediction. Run away from their world before it's too late. Leave them all to rot away in their infamy. Don't be trapped. They're evil.

0: In Geneva, another plenary session has been held at the Soviet-American Talks on Nuclear Arms Limitation in Europe. As they welcome the Soviet-American dialogue, statesmen and public leaders in various countries express the hope that it will live up to the expectations of the nations. The federal German Chancellor Helmut Schmidt has said the Bundestag, that the Soviet Union, has come to the talks with the United States with serious intentions. Chancellor referred to President Brezhnev's statement during his visit to Bonn that the Soviet Union has brought a radical cut in medium-range nuclear weapons in Europe by both sides for a reduction of not tens but hundreds of times in the sky. The American Senate has approved annual naval allocations in the sum of $218,500 million and included them funds for new strategic programs, the B-1 supersonic bomber and the MX intercontinental missile. Both systems and also Trident nuclear submarines are intended to attain strategic supremacy. An American public organization, a very concerned scientist, has called for redoubling efforts against landslides. The organization regards as dangerous the attempts to ensure the security of the United States and the United States.
1: In the

0: Hey.
1: What are you, ducking me?
0: No. What are you...
1: Where's my money?
2: I don't have it yet.

I am not a graffiti artist. I'm a graffiti bomber. It's just two styles of graffiti that are trying to, you know, coexist with each other. But it ain't gonna work like that. Blood wars, buddy. Blood wars.

The sales reports from last quarter were terrific. So much so that I am pleased to announce that we will be launching a brand new product. Ladies and gentlemen, it is time to double the dose again as I present to you

0: Mr. Williams here?
1: Yeah.
0: Hello, Mr. Williams. I call you to tell one important thing.
1: Important thing?
0: Yes. Tell it now. Sorry. I won't disclose my name and address to you. It's your wish. Now, tell me the matter, mister. I need some money. Immediately.
1: Money?
0: This is not a bank. I know. I'm fully aware of my demand. What is the motive behind this demand? Necessity. Necessity for money. I'm not supplying money for necessities. So, you are not prepared to give money.
1: Yes,
0: I'm not. I realize that. But it is because you don't have money or else. Bloody.
2: Hello? Hello? Hello?
3: There's a door that takes you to another dimension. Once you step through it, there's no return.

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1: 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Golf, Lima, India, Sierra, Golf, Lima, Alpha, Charlie, Hotel, Victor, 4, 2, Lima, Oscar, Quebec, Delta, Victor, Whiskey, 3, Juliet, Delta, Romeo, Zulu, Foxtrot, Echo, Kilo, this is Ironwork,

At first, I thought they handed me the wrong dossier. I couldn't believe they wanted this man dead. Third generation West Point, top of his class, Korea, airborne, about 1,000 decorations, etc., etc. I'd heard his voice on the tape, and it really put the hook in me. But I couldn't connect up that voice with this man. Like they said, he had an impressive career. Maybe too impressive. I mean, perfect. He was being groomed for one of the top slots in the corporation. General, chief of staff, anything. In 1964, he returned from a tour with advisory command in Vietnam, and things started to slip. His report to the Joint Chiefs of Staff and Lyndon Johnson was restricted. Seems they didn't dig what he had to tell them. During the next few months, he made 3 requests for transfer to airborne training, Fort Benning, Georgia, and was finally accepted. Airborne. He was 38 years old. Why the fuck would he do that? 1966. Joins Special Forces, returns Vietnam.

life can be that simple. Relief, discomfort. Now, which of these I next apply? That decision is in your hands. So, take your time and tell me, is it safe?

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2: 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Charlie, Zulu, Bravo.Yankee, Zulu, Golf, X-Ray, Foxtrot, November, Foxtrot, Uniform, Kilo, X-Ray, Romeo, Juliet, Oscar, Golf, 3.Six, Alpha, X-Ray, Kilo, Alpha, Hotel, Six, Quebec, Three, Foxtrot, I say again, Charlie, Zulu, Bravo, Yankee, Zulu,Foxtrot, November, Foxtrot, Uniform, Kilo, X-Ray, Romeo, Juliet, Oscar, Golf, 3, 6, Alpha,X-Ray, Kilo, Alpha, Hotel, 6, Quebec, 3, Foxtrot, this is Restrain, out.
3: I had seen screenshots of Forest of Doom in this computer magazine. I thought I could make somethingSimilar. So I started programming. A black screen was the night.

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1: Big Duke 6 to Eagle Thrust. Put on heading 270. Assume attack formation.
0: Roger, Big Duke. Okay, we're going.
1: We're coming low out of the rising sun. And about a mile out, we'll put on the music.
2: Big?
1: Yeah, use Wagner. Scares the hell out of the slopes. My boys love it.

3J, standing by for traffic. I say again, this is Retrain, standing by for traffic.

is in Amsterdam. She works as a model for amateur photographers. She knows her business. The more you pay, the more she'll show. But the money she earns goes to the boss. He pays for her room and board, and her pusher, who keeps her supplied with drugs. Lorna's from Trinidad, but she works in London. She's a party girl. Special parties featuring group sex. Respectable men pay a lot to relax in her company, but the agency who arranged the parties will collect the money. Carmen disappeared from her home in Spain. Her parents think she's dead. She is held in virtual slavery in a whorehouse in Germany, where the foreign workers in a large industrial city there amuse themselves with her body. Ursula is a young Austrian girl. She is very much in demand among the camel drivers who stop at this oasis, which is far away from the places you've seen in the travel folders. Ursula can speak six languages, and a few years ago, she was an interpreter for a major oil company. What's a nice girl like Louise doing in a place like this? If statistics are correct, only a small percentage of the girls who practice the world's oldest profession do so by personal choice. The rest are led into prostitution by need, extortion, force, and violence. Many manipulated through their addiction to...

0: 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Destroy him, my robot.
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2: 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This is Ironworks. Frank. Charlie. Zulu. Uniform. Bravo. Alpha. Echo. Stand by. Charlie. Zulu. Uniform. Bravo. Alpha. Echo. Stand by. Charlie. Zulu. Uniform. Bravo. Alpha. Echo. Stand by. Message follows. Charlie. Zulu. Uniform. Bravo. Alpha. Echo. X-ray. Romeo. Bravo. India. Alpha. 2. Bravo. Romeo. Delta. Victor. Foxtrot. Foxtrot. 6. Delta. 4. Victor. 3. This is Ironworks out.

The salesman who believes is the salesman who receives. Remember, power is a state of mind. You have as much as you think you have. If you don't think you have any, you don't. Talk about yourself as you see yourself, and someday that will be yourself. The salesman must

0: of Discovery 1 consists of 5 men and one of the latest generation of the HAL-9000 computers. 3 of the 5 men were put aboard asleep, or to be more precise, in a state of hibernation. They were Dr. Charles Hunter, Dr. Jack Kimball, and Dr. Victor Kaminsky. We spoke with Mission Commander Dr. David Bowman and his deputy, Dr. Frank Poole. Well, good afternoon, gentlemen. How's everything going?
1: Marvelous. We have no complaints.
0: Well, I'm very glad to hear that, and I'm sure that the entire world would join me in wishing you a safe and successful voyage.
1: Thanks very much.
2: Thank you.
0: Although hibernation has been used on previous space efforts, this is the first time that men have been put into hibernation before departure. Why was this done?
1: Well, this was done in order to achieve the maximum conservation of our life support capabilities, basically food and air. Now, the 3 hibernating crew members represent the survey team, and their efforts won't be utilized until we're approaching Jupiter.
0: Dr. Poole, what's it like while you're in hibernation?
2: Well, it's exactly like being asleep. You have absolutely no sense of time. The only difference is that you don't dream.
0: As I understand it, you only breathe once a minute. Is this true?
2: Well, that's right. And the heart beats 3 times a minute. Body temperature is usually down to about 3 degrees centigrade.
0: The 6th member of the Discovery crew was not concerned about the problems of hibernation, for he was the latest result in machine intelligence, the HAL-9000 computer, which can reproduce, though some experts still prefer to use the word mimic, most of the activities of the human brain, and with incalculably greater speed and reliability. We next spoke with the HAL-9000 computer, whom we learned one addresses as Hal. Good afternoon, Hal. How's everything going?
3: Good afternoon, Mr. Aymer. Everything is going extremely well.
0: Hal, you have an enormous responsibility on this mission. In many ways, perhaps the greatest responsibility of any single mission element. You're the brain and central nervous system of the ship, and your responsibilities include watching over the men in hibernation. Does this ever cause you any lack of confidence?
3: Let me put it this way, Mr. Aymer. The 9000 series is the most reliable computer ever made. No 9000 computer has ever made a mistake or distorted information. We are all, by any practical definition of the words, foolproof and incapable of error.
0: Hal, despite your enormous intellect, are you ever frustrated by your dependence on people to carry out actions?
3: Not in the slightest bit. I enjoy working with people. I have a stimulating relationship with Dr. Poole and Dr. Bowman. My mission responsibilities range over the entire operation of the ship, so I am constantly occupied. I am putting myself to the fullest possible use, which is all I think that any conscious entity can ever hope to do.
0: Dr. Poole, what's it like living for the better part of a year in such close proximity with Hal?
2: Well, it's pretty close to what you said about him earlier. He is just like a 6th member of the crew. You very quickly get adjusted to the idea that he talks, and you think of him really just as another person.
0: In talking to the computer, one gets the sense that he is capable of emotional responses. For example, when I asked him about his abilities, I sensed a certain pride in his answer about his accuracy and perfection. Do you believe that Hal has genuine emotions?
1: Well, he acts like he has genuine emotions. Of course, he's programmed that way to make it easier for us to talk to him. But as to whether or not he has real feelings is something I don't think anyone can truthfully answer.

0: please, please, no, no, I will watch Murder Capital Television as you say. Please, please, no, no, don't hurt me. I will watch all day. I will watch
1: Murder Capital Television.
2: 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This is Ironworks, break, echo, golf, Mike, whiskey, November, echo, standby, echo, golf, Mike, whiskey, November, echo, standby, bye, echo. Message of 38 characters follows. Echo. Golf. Mike. Whiskey. November. Echo. 4. Bravo. Golf. Oscar. Romeo. 7. Bacara. 7. Oscar. Juliet. Juliet. Victor. 3. K-Pack. Romeo. Tango. Papa. Zulu. Papa. India. Papa. Lima. Tango. 4. 3. November. Romeo. Alpha. Yankee. Romeo. Sierra. 4. I say again.

0: She ain't gonna make a fool out of me. Takes the kids and goes to Florida to see his sister. Leaves me a note. 10 years.
1: They're all scumbags.
0: What?
1: They're all scumbags.
0: Who?
1: All of them. You're better off.
0: Just drive the car, huh? You'll be driving this car the rest of your life. What do you know? You don't know nothing. I'll get that bitch. She ain't gonna jerk me around. I'll get her.
1: You'll get her.
0: Damn straight I will. One day this whole city's gonna explode. Used to be able to play stickball on these streets. Now look at these guys. Christ, what's happening?

A thermonuclear war 1,000 years ago blasts the planet apart into the billions of pieces that form the asteroid belt between Mars and Jupiter. Despite massive genetic damage, an elite core of Quetzals managed to escape in their disc-shaped spacecraft to Earth.

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I must not be afraid of failure. What do I need to give up? Crystalline ladders, shiny things.

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0: By the time you receive this cassette, I will have kidnapped one of your ladies. 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
1: Hello?
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1: This is he?
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1: How is she?
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2: There's one of you on the program who will understand what I'm going to say. And every living thing on this planet has an aura. The area that you are discussing now is the aura of this planet. It is the communicative channel through which the Millennium Council governs this planet. Anyone going into the area when the communicative channel is open do not disappear, but they are in the timeless void. They are all perfectly alive and well. It is the only area through which the council can communicate with this planet.
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inform you of our decision regarding your vessel. 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And now, another demonstration of our superiority.

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1: 12 balls shooting today, downtown.

City. Don't touch that dial. We got music from morning even till night with all your news hits here on the station that makes you want to listen. It was a grim day in history. The horror was unforgettable. But so was the courage. Coming up, one man remembers how a massacre changed so many lives forever. So many lives.

Thank you.

0: Hello, Williams here.
1: Yeah.
0: Hello, Mr. Williams. I call you to tell one important thing.
1: Important thing?
0: Yes. Tell it now. Sorry. I won't disclose my name and address to you. It's your wish. Now, tell me the matter, mister. I need some money. Immediately.
1: Money? This is not a bank.
0: I know. I'm fully aware of my demand. What is the motive behind this demand? Necessity. Necessity for money. I'm not supplying money for necessities.
1: So,
0: you are not prepared to give money?
1: Yes,
0: I'm not. I realize that. But it is because you don't have money or else.
1: Bloody.
2: 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Hello? Hello?
3: All stations. All stations. This is absentee. Absentee. Break. Lima. Quebec. Tango. Charlie. Quebec. Charlie. Standby. 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

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Let's talk about something important. 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Coffee's for closers only. You think I'm fucking with you? I am not fucking with you. I'm here from Intergalactic FM.

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Well, that is elementary. I prefer to think of anything.

0: Why'd you go to school when you know I can't stand my dream?
1: I only felt like a little taste.
0: I told you to take it, dear. So I should think you could give up being a little child. When are you going to make peace with your situation? You can't go on and on expecting something fantastic to happen. I mean, this is where you are, and it's a hell of a lot better than most things that are. Whether anybody else has, you have to have more. If that sort of thing catches on you, we're finished. Oh, dear. Anything I have, you wear to. And I hope you'll do the same for me if I'm this way.
1: Oh, you can't very well share anything.
0: I'm an artist. I'm an artist. You don't have to share with me, huh?
2: Oh, my God.
0: You really like that.

0: चलें।
1: Surprise, it's been so long.

0: This is Bling Bling's crackhead. 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Bling Bling expertise in crack smoking.
1: Gold crack.
0: Bling Bling's crack pipe hidden inside of his collar. Only the Bling Bling. This is Bling Bling's crack pipe.
2: Intergalactic.

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So many interests will have progressed. 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
0: No. What are you...
1: Where's my money?
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0: please, please, no, no, I will watch Murder Capital Television as you say. Please, please, no, no, don't hurt me. I will watch all day.
1: Murder Capital Television.
2: This particular second point is very important. You must teach people to love their leader. This is the only most important.

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a stick, a stone. 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It is night. 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It's a gun. 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It's the wind blowing free, it's the end of the slope. It's a beam, it's a void, it's a hunch, it's a hope. And the riverbank talks of the waters of March. It's the end of the strain, it's the joy in your heart. The foot, the ground, the flesh and the bone, the beat of the road, a slingshot stone. A fish, a flesh, a silvery glow, a fight, a bat, the range of a bow, the bed of the well, the end of the line, the dismay in the face. It's a loss, it's a fine, a spear, a spike, a point, a nail, a drip, a drop, the end of the tale. A truckload of bricks in the soft morning light, the shot of a gun in the dead of the night. A mile, a must, a thrust, a bump. It's a girl, it's a rhyme, it's a cold, it's the mumps. The plan of the house, the body in bed, and the car that got stuck. It's the mud, a float, a drift, a flight, a wing, a hawk, a quail. The promise of spring, and the riverbank talks of the waters of March. It's the promise of life, it's the joy in your heart.

toe. A point, a grain, a bee, a bite, a blink, a buzzard, a sudden stroke of night, a pin, a needle, a sting, a pain, a snail, a riddle, a wasp, a stain. 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

0: This game has one objective: power. We will be fighting for countries chosen at random by the machine. But for this demonstration, I will choose France. 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But there's another way to win. With your left hand, you control two nuclear missiles. 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Are you ready? Begin.
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1: 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Okay, what turns me on?
2: We do.